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1: 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I

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0: Westside Nurseries on Highway 21 in Owen Sound.
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0: Westside Nurseries on Highway 21 in Owen Sound.
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Lady Gaga, Just Dance on Mix 106.5. It is the Mix Morning Show. Good morning. I'm Sarah Carmichael. It is 6:15 on Wednesday, September 23rd. Now we have a high of 16 today on the first official full day of fall. It is 7 right now, so a rather cool start to the day, a day you may be wanting to walk your dog in your winter coat, but then by the afternoon, you're going to want to be wearing a t-shirt. This is the time of year where your like body temperature is confused because you're cold in the morning, but then warm by midday. Unfortunately for me, this is a time of year often that I get sick because of the roller coaster in temperature. So I'm going to try my best to not do that and try to get appropriate amounts of sleep. We're hydrating. We're also taking our vitamin C and eating well and just being very sort of cautious of things, right? We're not touching stuff, touching our face. No. And I actually just last night added my hand sanitizer back into my bag to carry with me on a regular basis because, as I said, I don't want to get sick. It is my least favorite thing. And this time of year is bad for it. The quest for cash is on. You have a couple of weeks to find all six of our signs around Gray Bruce for your chance to win $5,000. We also have daily prizes. So between, 7 and 8, please be listening for that. I'm going to give someone the chance to win. I think it's, what am I up to, $100? Yeah. My person yesterday didn't call me back. And that's all right. I get that you're busy. So what would have been their 50 is going to get added to today's 50. Someone will have a chance to win $100. So listen, because if it's your name, you're going to have a 10-minute, 65-second window to call me back to get your prize. Also, I have another Pumpkin Fest family pass that'll be given away. And we're going to celebrate birthdays and anniversaries. So you can start sending those to me through our Facebook page, our website, or use the Red Bay Lodge text line at 519-376-1065. For now, though, we're going to get ourselves back into it as we get ready to take on the day. We're going to stretch. We're going to focus on the positive. We're breathing. And, yeah. Let's make it a good day, shall we? This artist is going to be performing as the musical guest on Saturday Night Live, Halloween edition. And it'll be her second time as a musical guest. It's Gracie Abrams. This is Hit the Wall, her latest on Mix 106. Good morning.

0: Demi Lovato, Give Your Heart a Break on Mix 106.5. I'm Sarah. Coming up on Saturday night, if you are interested, excuse me, Friday night. I read that wrong. Friday night, September 25th, there is going to be the CBC Radio Laugh Out Loud event at the Roxy Theater just across the street from where I'm sitting. This is a hit radio show, so they will be doing new recordings. And Ali Hassan is the host, and he's going to be there. And it's going to be a night of comedy with some of the funniest Canadian comedians, including Cameron Phoenix, Kate Davis, Ron Sparks, Hannah Veldon, Hisham Kalati, Harrison Weinrib. All of the information about this is at roxytheater.ca. So if you're a big fan of the CBC, and if you like the program, Laugh Out Loud, and if you like comedy, this is for you, which basically means it's for everybody. Again, go to roxytheater.ca. This is happening on Friday night, and it would be great to see a nice full theater. 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
1: Beth Stelling.
2: I'm originally from Ohio. Wow, large Ohio contingency. Surprising. A lot of people in Ohio don't realize that you can just put all of your things into a bag and then leave. We made it out. Yeah. I will say that no matter what the scale says, I do always feel good about myself. You know, I think I have, like, reverse body dysmorphia or something. Because if you don't know body dysmorphia, it's when you think you're fat, but you're actually stupid. I don't have that. I love my bod. I guess weight gain, weight loss wouldn't bother me if women's worth weren't based upon our looks, but spoiler alert, it is. Yeah. Some men know that, so they know, like, the highest compliment that they can pay some women is like, hey, I noticed that you lost weight, and you look amazing. And that just fills us up, you know, because we're so hungry. If you think about it, all you're really saying is like, hey, I noticed that you take up less space, and I like that.
3: In my class, there's 33 of us. What's it like? There's not enough of anything. 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And when I really need help, there's not enough to go around. I wish somebody would do something.
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0: Adam Rodway run around on Mix 106.5. It is the Mix Morning Show. Good morning. I'm Sarah. High is 16 today, a mix of sun and cloud. Right now, 7 outside the studio. A fairly cool start to the first official day of fall. And it looks like a piece of movie history is going to be going up for auction soon. The iconic Batmobile from the 1992 blockbuster Batman Returns will be available for auction. This is the one that was driven by Michael Keaton when he was Batman in the Tim Burton film. It is expected to fetch between $5 and $7 million when it goes under the hammer in LA. According to Julian's Auctions, this is not a replica. It is the original number one hero Batmobile used in many of the movie's driving scenes. The car measures 20 feet long, was built using two Chevy Impala chassis joined together, and it is pretty iconic. Now, if it does go for between $5 and $7 million, it would become the most expensive Batmobile ever sold at auction. The current record belongs to the original 1966 Batmobile created by George Barris. That was sold for $4.6 million in 2013. Now, this vehicle will be hitting the auction block on November 23rd. If you wanted to start saving your pennies.
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1: It's 7 o'clock. Good morning. I'm Claire McCormack. A homeless encampment in a Port Elgin parkette has been closed and fenced off, with the town saying those who stayed there this past summer either accepted support or moved on before the closure. Police parkette was closed and fenced off Friday as the last occupant of the encampment vacated the site on the town's main street. According to the town, more than a dozen individuals were supported by finding safer, more stable housing. The town closed the parkette for maintenance and repair work with no reopening time yet, saying improvements will be included in the 2027 budget. Last fall, there was a small encampment a couple of blocks up Goderich Street at Coulter Parkette. Occupants there rallied to raise awareness about their desire for an overnight warming center. There are no dedicated overnight public warming centers in Saugeen Shores in the winter, leaving those who are in the cold to try to find a business that's open. During regular business hours, people can use the library branches. Those in need of emergency housing assistance can call 211. Bruce County Council received a report on the noticeable pressures on its homelessness response system. Staff outlined both a large spike in demand and its associated increased cost. Director of Human Services, Ian Haney.
2: Our concerted efforts are to progressing individuals along the housing continuum, and we're working backwards from motel availability.
1: Staff say increased pressures are due to rental costs and an increase in the cost of living, low vacancy rates, and limited supply of affordable housing and motels. Last year, the county's total expense for providing a total of 6,205 shelter nights was just over $706,000. The estimated cost for this year could exceed $2.28 million. Owen Sound City staff have a recommendation for a new name for the former Ryerson Park, but the public input process relied on to help arrive at it was a bit messy. Turns out staff found people may have been voting multiple times. A report from City Director of Community Services Pam Coulter will be discussed today when the Community Services Committee members meet. The recommendation is that the park at the bottom of the 8th Street East Hill be named Nisenabiki Park. It translates to a person lowered to earth, according to staff. 25 names were initially presented, and the top two were Ryerson School Park and Nisenabiki Park. Council will have the final say on the new name. BC Premier David Eby has called a snap election in that province. Earlier this week, BC opposition Conservative Party leader Carrie Lynn Findlay resigned from the top spot after 12 members left her caucus. The BC election is set for October 24th. Time now for a check on sports.
3: I'm RJ Brighthead. Here's the morning sports presented by RE/MAX. The Blue Jays and Orioles were rained out, so they'll play a doubleheader today. The Guardians and White Sox both won yesterday, leaving the Jays' playoff hopes hanging by a thread. They need to win their last five games and have Cleveland or Chicago lose all of theirs, so it's a long shot. Kawhi Leonard signed a two-year extension with the Raptors. The Tempo lost their seventh straight. They have one game remaining this season. There are reports Giants quarterback Jackson Dart's knee injury will keep him out for an extended period, possibly the rest of the season. And the Maple Leafs and Senators play a pair of split-squad preseason games tonight. Teams have to make final cuts by Monday, the day before the start of the regular season. Now, here's your local sports.
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1: A mix of sun and clouds today, 40-kilometer wind gusts, a high around 16, the UV index 5 or moderate. Clear tonight, still breezy, the temperature dropping to 8 degrees. Sunshine Thursday and a high around 19 degrees. Right now it's 7 degrees in Tobermory and Walkerton, and it's 7 in Meaford and Owen Sound. I'm Claire McCormack. 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

Kelly Clarkson, My Life Would Suck Without You on Mix 106.5. It is 7:09, and Kelly has wrapped up her TV show, but she has rejoined The Voice. Yes, she has returned as a coach. It'll be her 11th time doing this. And season 30 of The Voice actually started on Monday. Now, they're doing a special first week premiere in that they're doing three nights in a row of the blind auditions. So they did it Monday, last night, and they will be on again tonight. Adam Levine back as a coach for, I think, his 19th season. And Queen Latifah has joined, as has Riley Green, as new coaches this season. So there you have it. If you are a big fan of The Voice, I'm sure you've already been watching it. If you are maybe a little bit behind the times like me and you've just kind of realized it, it is on NBC. If you want to watch that third edition of it for this week of those blind auditions, you can tune in tonight. The International Plowing Match officially kicked off yesterday. It is running every day up until and including Saturday. So if you feel like making the trip over to Walkerton to enjoy the Plowing Match and Rural Expo, you can. They are open 8:30 to 5 every day. There is parades. 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And you're probably going to bump into someone that you know there. It's just kind of inevitable, I think, at an event like that. It is at 51 Durham Road in Walkerton. 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For instance, today they're going to have music by PJ Mack and Gord Cottrill starting at 10:30. Dave and the Retros will be on the GFO stage starting at 10:30. Then there's going to be Essential Wellness today. There's going to be Cody's Egg Shack in the Lifestyles tent. He's going to be speaking between 2:30 and 3. I'm not sure if you're familiar with Cody. I feel like most of us are, but he is located just outside of Walkerton. He has this this business. They sell pickled eggs and cheeses and various items, and I actually have a Cody's Egg Shack t-shirt that I wear fairly often, but very cool story there, and you can learn about it today in the Lifestyles tent there between 2:30 and 3. They also have the Great Canadian Lumberjack shows at 10:30, 1 o'clock, and 3 o'clock. The plowing schedule starts at 9:30 today. And again, this is by going online. 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It is nonstop action every day up until and including Saturday. If you are questing for cash, and you have found at least one of our Quest for Cash signs, you might want to stick around, because I will have the name of someone that I'm about to pull off our website, and that person will have the opportunity to win a daily prize, which today is $100, which would be kind of nice, right? I mean, ultimately, it would be the best to win the grand prize, which is $5,000, but $100 would certainly help, too. That'll put some gas in the car. So make sure you stay tuned, because that is coming up in just a few minutes. Here is Mariana's Trench. It is Rhythm of Your Heart, and it's on Mix 106.5. Good morning.

Felix Cartel and Fion. It's The Way on Mix 106.5. I'm Sarah. This is the Mix Morning Show. We have another sunny day ahead. 16 are high. It's 8 right now outside the studio in downtown Owen Sound. And I know it's early and you may not have had a chance to check your ticket, but it looks like there was not a winning ticket sold for last night's Lotto Max, because on the app it shows that the next jackpot for Friday is going to be $60 million. Now, I have my ticket here. Let's see if I won even a free play. Let's see. Oh, I won. Better luck next time. There goes that retirement plan, at least for this week. But if you are interested in winning some money, we have our quest for cash. You have until October 16th at 3 o'clock to find as many of our quest for cash signs as you can. There is 6 total around Grey Bruce. Each time you do and you enter through our website, you go into the draw for the $5,000. But we also have our daily progressive cash prizes. Now, Monday to Friday, we go onto the website. We randomly choose someone who has found at least one of the signs. And we say their name on the radio. And then we give them a 10-minute, 65-second window to call in to claim their daily prize. Keeping in mind that even if you are a daily prize winner, you will still be in the grand prize draw. I know a lot of people are worried about that, but no, your name stays in. Okay, so I have gone to the website. I have selected someone to be my potential daily winner. This person will have the chance at winning $100 because my daily qualifier yesterday did not return my call. And that's all right. It happens. So what would have been their $50 is moved to today, combined with the other $50 equals $100. So I am going to get my timer on my phone here ready so that as soon as I say their name, I will start it. And this person, again, 10 minutes, 65 seconds to call me back and claim their daily $100 prize. I am looking for Megan Cornfield of Wyerton. Megan Cornfield of Wyerton. The timer has started. You officially have a 10-minute, 65-second window to call me back, 519-376-1065, to get your $100 daily prize as part of our quest for cash, brought to you by Smith's Apples and Farm Market, where family traditions grow.

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1: Hi, it's Megan Cornfield calling.
0: How are you?
1: I'm good. How are you?
0: Good. Congratulations, Megan. You just won $100.
1: Perfect. Lovely.
0: Right? Nice way to start the day.
1: Absolutely.
0: Now, I saw on your photo here, we've got two gentlemen in the picture. Is this your husband and kid?
1: Yes, that's my youngest son and my husband.
0: Excellent. What's your son's name?
1: Grayson.
0: Grayson. We'll give him a shout out because he was part of this for sure.
1: Perfect. Yes, he'll love that.
0: Amazing. Well, as I said, $100 is yours for sure, Megan. And then your name is going to stay in for our grand prize draw coming up in October for $5,000. What would you do with that kind of extra cash?
1: Oh, I don't even know yet. Maybe a trip with the kids or towards their college funds.
0: Ooh, that's smart. Look at you thinking ahead.
1: Yes, always have to.
0: Right? How many kids do you have, Megan?
1: Two.
0: I love it. Well, I wish you the best of luck and enjoy the $100 in the meantime, okay?
1: Thank you so much. Appreciate it.
0: Congratulations. That is Megan in Wyerton, my daily winner today as part of our quest for cash. $100 to add to the bank account. And of course, her name will stay in for the grand prize draw coming up in a few weeks for $5,000. It is not too late. You have until October 16th at 3 p.m. to enter. There is a total of 6 signs that are hid around Grey Bruce. Not really hid so much as just put in different places. I think most of them are pretty visual. There's been at least 3 that I've just seen when I've been driving around. So we're not like hiding them. Anyway, find them, find as many as you can. So that way your name goes into the draw as many times as possible. And then the draw itself is going to be coming up on Monday, October 19th. Cannot wait to make that phone call and tell someone that they've got $5,000. All the details on our website, mix1065.ca. 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

0: Best Day of My Life, it's American Authors on Mix 106.5. I'm Sarah. This is the Mix Morning Show. 16 is our high today, a mix of sun and cloud. It is 8 right now outside the studio. And I have seen this story going viral over the last week or so. Videos are being shared. There's different news outlets that are reporting on it. You may have heard of it, but it is about a San Diego couple who watched through their home security cameras as a burglar climbed through an upstairs window. Like, this person found a ladder and actually put it up against the house and then climbed up into their second story. And once inside, this person raided their refrigerator and took a nap. Fortunately, their golden retriever was home to protect the place. Unfortunately, it's a golden retriever, not exactly well known to be a guard dog of sorts. Now, Dante and Stephanie were flying home from a trip when they checked their Ring app and noticed something unusual. They noticed that the ladder was leaning against the house. They then watched this 57-year-old man named John climb inside. For whatever reason, he took off his shirt and shoes. Maybe they had one of those signs. You know, no shirt, no shoes, no service. Anyway, he then took some sort of items from the refrigerator. It was an assortment of like turkey and cheese and yogurt. And then he laid down on a blanket that they had put out for their dog and ended up taking a nap. Meanwhile, the 4-year-old golden retriever named Nash is just kind of there. He's trying to play with the burglar. And naturally, the couple called up the police and said, hey, this is what we're viewing right now on our camera. And the San Diego police arrived and reportedly used a drone to check the house before they went in with their weapons drawn. And Nash immediately sprang into action. He brought the cops a toy. Now, the police arrested John on suspicion of first-degree burglary, and footage of the break-in has since gone viral. Nash may not have prevented the burglary, but in his defense, he did successfully identify every person who entered the house as someone who might want to play with him, because he welcomed every single person, even the guy who is, you know, potentially going to be robbing the place. I feel like this is something my dogs would do. Ryan and I talk about this all the time because our dogs are kind of goofballs and they do bark, but that's about it. Like, I don't think they'd actually do anything to protect the home should they need to, but it's pretty funny. And again, the video footage is pretty hilarious. Like, this dog is just such a typical golden retriever. Anyway, I'm glad everything's okay. Everybody's all right. You know, when all is said and done. But of course, if you are looking for a doggy friend or a cat or a rat or a hedgehog or a bird, make sure you're listening on Friday for the Mix Zoo. It starts at 9:30. Renee from the Owen Sound Animal Shelter will be here. She will introduce us to one of their residents that is looking for a forever home, and it might be with you. So again, that is every Friday, 9:30. It is the Mix Zoo, brought to you by Lucky Dog Motors.
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0: Chapel Roan and Good Luck Babe on Mix 106.5. It is 7:53. I'm Sarah. Apparently, we panic about three times a month because you feel like you have nothing to wear. Does that sound about right? I probably don't panic, but I definitely get mad about the fact that all of my clothes are old, but I also don't like to shop, so I don't want to have to go and acquire new ones. I get sick of the clothes that I have to put on, but I don't necessarily panic about not having anything to wear. I know I have plenty, just not necessarily what I want to wear. You know what I mean? I will say this. I'm loving these cooler temperatures because we are wearing hoodies. We are wearing sweaters. We are wearing full pants. Summer is not for me when it comes to wardrobe. I don't like wearing shorts. I don't like wearing dresses. But, you know, when it's mid-July and it's 29 degrees outside, wearing jeans or any sort of pant is very uncomfortable. So you kind of make do. But now that it's cooler, we're pants season. We're in soup season. It's sweater weather, and we're back to wearing pants. And I'm good with that. I'm good with it. Coming up in about 25 minutes, we're going to be celebrating birthdays and anniversaries. Who do you know that is celebrating today? It is September 23rd. If there is someone, let me know. Go to our Facebook page, our website, or use the Red Bay Lodge text line, 519-376-1065. I actually haven't had a single text today. Are you guys mad at me? I assume everyone's mad at me most of the time because that's just the way my brain works. But if you are wanting to text, the number again is 519-376-1065. We do have the birthday and anniversary wishes coming up at 8:20, but also still to come, a chance for you to win Pumpkin Fest pass for your family. Mm-hmm. Pumpkin Fest is coming up next weekend in Port Elgin, and you could be going for free if you stay tuned.
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Lady Gaga, Stupid Love on Mix 106.5. It is the Mix Morning Show. Good morning. I'm Sarah Carmichael. I hope that you are having a wonderful Wednesday. Don't forget that it is the final week for midweek music with the City of Owen Sound. And it's going to be happening at the Marine and Rail Museum. Paige Warner, always fabulous. She's going to start at 4:30, go till 6. It is completely free. Bring your lawn chair down. And again, it is the final week for midweek music. You can go to owensound.ca should you need further details. Coming up next weekend, we got Pumpkin Fest. This is going on in Port Elgin. It is an award-winning event that people look forward to year after year. According to the countdown on the website, it's 10 days, 46 minutes. Now, they have a car show. They've got music. They've got kids events, the midway, the games. Of course, they have the huge weighing in of the vegetables and fruits. Terry Weber last year had the heaviest pumpkin at 1,965 pounds. We'll see if Terry will return with a heavier pumpkin and maybe break his own record. Who knows? It's going to be a good couple days, though. And again, this is October 3rd, 4th in Port Elgin. You can go to pumpkinfest.org to get more details and to get tickets. You can also win a family pass right now with your girl, Sarah. I got it. I got a family pass to give away each day. I am doing this with a little bit of a fact or fiction, sort of true or false, with some pumpkin trivia, if you will. If you can call it that. If you can call it trivia. Here it is. The world's heaviest pumpkin weighed over 2,400 pounds, and it was grown in the Netherlands. True or false? The world's heaviest pumpkin weighed over 2,400 pounds and was grown in the Netherlands. Yay or nay? True or false? Text me 519-376-1065. And those who are able to send in the right true or false answer will potentially win that family pass for Pumpkin Fest coming up next weekend. Again, 519-376-1065. That is the number as well if you want to send in a birthday or anniversary announcement, because I have those coming up. Do you know someone with a birthday today? September 23rd, the first official full day of fall. It's fall, y'all. It is. Can you feel it? It's crispy in the air. And if you have a birthday or anniversary wish, I'm happy to include it today, but you got to let me know. Time is of the essence. The clock is ticking. 519-376-1065. Text me or head to our Facebook page, website, whatever you got to do. Just do it quick. Let me know who's celebrating, who the wishes are coming from. Those are coming up after Adele. Send My Love on Mix 106.5. Good morning.

Apparently, she has been going back and forth between LA and the UK to work on new music, writing. She's been spending time in studio, recording. And so I think that means we might not have to wait too much longer for new music from Adele. That is Send My Love on Mix 106.5. It is 8:20 on the dot. Look at me. Once in a while, I'm right on time. Not often. But it is time for birthdays and anniversaries, brought to you by the Owen Sound River District, where you'll find local shops, great food, and reasons to celebrate every day. Today is Wednesday, September 23rd. Happy birthday going out to the Henderson twins, Christy and Kelly. Hope you have a wonderful day, gals. Lots of love from the family and friends. Happy birthday going out to Mike David from Arlena, Brookie, Jordy, and Logan. Enjoy your day, Mike. Happy birthday to Sarah McLeod. Lots of love from Matt and Bryson, the rest of your family and friends. Happy birthday to Crystal Voisin of Teeswater. Love always from Emily and Ryan. Another one for Crystal, a very happy birthday. Love from Jeremy, Braden, Rylan, Everly, Mom, and Steve. We love you. And another one for Crystal says, wishing our favorite Kettles waitress, Crystal Voisin, a very happy birthday today from Ellen Williams and Mary E. Williams Johnson. Enjoy it. A happy 19th birthday going out to Trevor McCarthy. Love from Mom, Dad, Caitlin, and Allison. Wishing Carrie Gregg a very happy and special birthday from the girls. We would like to wish Lauren Prescott from Owen Sound a very happy champagne birthday. 23 on the 23rd. That's actually a pretty great champagne birthday. She is a registered nurse and is working today, so we wanted to give her a special shout out. We hope you have a great day. Much love from your family and friends. Happy birthday, Lauren, and thank you for working hard and taking care of so many people. And we are wishing the coolest 7-year-old in town, Eddie Brown, a very happy birthday today. Enjoy it, buddy. Lots of love from Mom and Dad, your sister Cora, and the rest of your family and friends. Happy birthday going out to William from Jackson. A happy 5th anniversary going out to Jason and Tanya. Famous birthdays today. Let's see. The guy who played George Costanza on Seinfeld, his real name is Jason Alexander, and he's 67 today. And this guy's often referred to as the boss, Mr. Bruce Springsteen. He's 77 today. Happy birthday, happy anniversary to anyone else who happens to be celebrating. We send you best wishes. And of course, you can send in

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0: That is the latest from Cameron Whitcomb. It's called Kingdom of Fear on Mix 106.5. He was a big winner this past weekend at the Canadian Country Music Awards. He took home Best Album and Male Artist of the Year, as well as Entertainer of the Year, which is pretty incredible. Congratulations again to him on all of the success that he has been experiencing and the awards. Now, Pumpkin Fest 2026 is coming up next weekend in Port Elgin. It is an award-winning event. It is multiple days and multiple portions. Okay, there's a bunch of different things. There's car show, there's the Friday Night Lights Pumpkin Bowl, they have the Pumpkin Patch Pop Stars, there's going to be comedy, there's going to be the Midway and rides and games, there's going to be different vendors there and food. And then of course there's the weighing in of the giant vegetables and fruits. Everybody hoping to have the heaviest one. They get brought in on like flatbeds. It's pretty wild stuff to see. Now, I have a family pass of tickets that can be used all weekend. And if you are interested, I asked for you to play along with a little sort of fact or fiction, a little true false. I gave you a statement and I wanted to hear from you about whether or not it was true. The statement I gave was that the world's heaviest pumpkin weighed over 2,400 pounds and it was grown in the Netherlands. All right. That was my fact or fiction. And it is false. Mm-hmm. It's not true. I just made that up and I chose Netherlands at random. I don't know why. In fact, according to the last Guinness World Record report, the heaviest pumpkin weighs 2,819 pounds, and it is from the UK. And this was confirmed, again, by the Guinness World Record. The nickname for this particular giant, giant pumpkin is Muggle. I'm assuming that is a Harry Potter reference, but yeah, that's actually the current heaviest pumpkin, 2,819 pounds in the UK. So I was looking for false. Or not true or wrong or whatever you wanted to say. And some of you got that as false. Some of you just, I don't know, believed me. And so you were like, oh, that's true for sure. I'm sorry to have misled you. But that's part of the game, right? They can't be all true facts. Otherwise, it kind of just defeats the purpose of true or false. Kyle Dieter of Chatsworth. Kyle, you're going to be my winner today. You're going to have that family pass of tickets to check out Pumpkin Fest next weekend with your crew. So, again, Kyle Chatsworth, you're my winner. Thank you to everybody for texting in, playing along, and I will give you another shot to win a family pass tomorrow.
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0: Choose in Texas on Mix 106.5. It is 8:53, and she has made history with that song. It looks like she has surpassed the previous record on the Hot 100 charts. Now, that song has been number one on the Hot 100 Billboard for 23 weeks. It is now the longest running chart topper in the chart's history. The song itself, she co-wrote with Miranda Lambert and Luke Dick and Joy Beth Taylor. The song became an absolute streaming monster. Keeping in mind that this song has been out for almost an entire year. She released it October 2025. And it has just been gaining and gaining and gaining attention and traction. By mid-August, it had racked up 911 million streams in the U.S., 1.26 billion streams worldwide. She's also gone from fewer than a million monthly Spotify listeners to more than 32 million. With 23 weeks at number one, Choose in Texas surpassed some of the biggest songs in music history, including Mariah Carey, All I Want for Christmas Is You. That song sat at the charts for 22 weeks. And now Ella's Choose in Texas has gone past it. Shaboozy's A Bar Song had 19 weeks. Old Town Road had 19 weeks. And I Will Always Love You by Whitney had 14 weeks. Pretty incredible stuff. Definitely a huge, huge milestone for Ella Langley.
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This week, you can vote in Fat Bear Week. Now, this is at Katmai National Park in Alaska. They have identified a number of bears that reside there, and they want you to vote for which one you think is the fattest. Now, last year, Bear 32 Chunk was the winner of the competition, and we'll see if they can continue to hold the title of fattest bear. You can go to fatbearweek.org. Now, of course, the bears have been bulking, right? They're getting ready to go into hibernation. They're eating fish and berries and everything they can get their hands on. And so am I.

0: Meghan Trainor, No Excuses on Mix 106.5. I'm Sarah. 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
12: A mix of sun and clouds today. 40-kilometer wind gusts, a high around 16. The UV index 5 or moderate. Clear tonight, still breezy, the temperature dropping to 8 degrees. Sunshine Thursday and a high around 19 degrees.
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Approximately one in five men refer to their wife as the boss when talking with other guys and people about what's going on. Oh, I better check with the boss before I can, you know, agree to do this, that, the other thing. Oh, better ask the boss. Do you do that? Or have you heard of people doing that? I don't know how I feel about it. I think I would prefer just being referred to as my name as opposed to the boss or something similar. A guy I used to work for in Thunder Bay, he was my actual boss. He would refer to his wife, Susan, as management. And it always kind of made me chuckle. And he'd be like, I got to check with management on that one. That I like.

0: Justin Bieber and Daisies on Mix 106.5. I'm Sarah. And the Owen Sound Attack are going to be back in action on Friday night. They're actually headed down to London to face their arch nemesis, the London Knights. It is going to get probably pretty rough. And if you are not able to make the trip to London to watch the game along with the team, you can listen because we're going to have that game on our sister station, 89.3 CFOS FM, starting with the pregame at 6:30, puck drop at 7, followed by the postgame. So tune in for that. On Saturday night, the boys are back in town. They're going to be hosting the Guelph Storm at the Bayshore, game time 7, which means the doors will open at 6. Should be a little bit less hectic this weekend. It was a bit much last week with the home opener and Rib Fest all going on. Parking was very limited, but we should be back to normal parking operations, which is still absolute chaos, but at least there won't be rib vendors in the way. Not that I thought of them in the way. In fact, I thought it was an added bonus. I thought you go to a hockey game and you can go get some ribs after or before. I thought it was actually kind of cool. 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But again, we will be broadcasting that home game on 89.3 CFOS, starting with the pregame at 6:30, thanks to Bear Radio. 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

0: Mendez and Treat You Better on Mix 106.5. It's Sarah Carmichael. This is the Mix Morning Show. Happy first official day of fall. I hope that it's treating you well. We do have a high of 16, a mix of sun and cloud. It's about 13 already outside the studio in the River District. Congratulations again to Kyle from Chatsworth. Won himself a family pass for Pumpkin Fest coming up next weekend. I'll have another chance for you to win tomorrow morning. Also, congratulations to Megan Cornfield of Wyerton. Between 7 and 8, I called her name, and she won $100 because she called me back within 10 minutes and 65 seconds as part of our quest for cash. The grand prize draw is going to be coming up October 19th. We're giving away $5,000. Get all the details and start your quest by going to mix1065.ca. A reminder that today is the final day for midweek music with the City of Owen Sound. It's going to be happening at 4:30 with Paige Warner at the Marine and Rail Museum. So bring your lawn chair, grab a snacky snack, grab a coffee, whatever you need, and go down and enjoy it. A big thank you to all the sponsors that allowed midweek music to happen every week since June. And we look forward to seeing you there. I hope you stick around. We got Aislinn's Midday Show coming up. John Milkey will be in this afternoon. I'll be back tomorrow nice and early. Drive safe. Take care. And, of course, tell your dog I said hi.
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8: A mix of sun and clouds today. 40-kilometer wind gusts, a high around 16. The UV index 5 or moderate. Clear tonight, still breezy. The temperature dropping to 8 degrees. Sunshine Thursday and a high around 19 degrees.
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0: Loud Luxury Brando Body on today's Hit Music Mix 6.5. Saislin Robbins back with you. You may notice I sound a little bit different, getting over a little bit of a cold, but I'm going to make it through today because I want to talk to you. I will be with you until 2 o'clock. I want to talk about something that happened the other day that just made like my whole day so much better. I want to talk about fall because boy, oh boy, is it getting cold. Something going on today and throughout the rest of the week. Some events coming up tomorrow. Something I did the other day and more events coming up this weekend too. For now, let's take a look at your weather.
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9: A mix of sun and clouds today. 40-kilometer wind gusts, a high around 16. The UV index 5 or moderate. Clear tonight, still breezy, the temperature dropping to 8 degrees. Sunshine Thursday and a high around 19 degrees.
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2: 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You see all kinds of music activities, the children's activity playground has all kinds of things happening there. New last year, but it's still my favorite this year, is Gravity Box Basketball. You have to be there to see it. There's a horse pull. There's lots of antique tractors and other equipment around. Beef cattle show and lots of music in the outdoor stage and inside the fiddle and step dance competition, which is a pretty big deal. On to Sunday, more western horses and heavy horse show, and inside there'll be 4-H line dancing.
1: That's right. 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

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I want to talk about something that happened the other day to me that made my entire day. First, it's Hate That I Made You Love Me from Ariana Grande.

0: Sheeran, Thinking Out Loud on today's Hit Music, Mix 106.5. My name is Aislinn, and the other day at a remote that I was at, so I was live on location, I ran into Bill, and Bill listens. He told me every single day, and he told me that the reason that he started slowing down for wildlife was because he listens to my show. He said, I slow down for wildlife now because of you. And that made my entire day, because if you know when you listen frequently, I always sign off every single time by saying, stay safe, stay healthy, slow down for wildlife. And that truthfully made my entire day and clearly my entire week, because I'm still talking about it. And I just think that that was so nice. And I want to remind you to please slow down for wildlife. And if you ever thought about it, they're literally just trying to cross the road. Literally just trying to cross the road. So that's the least we can do. But a huge shout out goes to Bill. Thanks for that.
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0: Alone Again on today's Hit Music Mix Name 6.5. The quest for cash is back. 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Each morning, Sarah draws a name, and if you call back in time, you could be the winner of the Daily Progressive Cash Prize. That is if you've entered one of those signs, okay? 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
1: A mix of sun and clouds today. 40-kilometer wind gusts, a high around 16. The UV index 5 or moderate. Clear tonight, still breezy. The temperature dropping to 8 degrees. Sunshine Thursday and a high around 19 degrees.
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0: Morning, beautiful trauma on today's Hit Music Mix Air 6.5. I'm sure you've noticed that it has been getting colder, been really getting cold, especially in the mornings and at night. I wake up most times like at 3 a.m. and have to roll over and turn my fan off in my room. So cold. Freezing when I wake up too, and I'm just not loving it. But I will also say another downside to this, nothing positive here about this, is it's still dark when I wake up in the morning. If I'm up at 6, 7, which I try not to be, but if I am, guess what? It is still dark, and it gets dark earlier too. If you're noticing it, I hope that we can find something positive in this time.
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9: A mix of sun and clouds today. 40-kilometer wind gusts, a high around 16. The UV index 5 or moderate. Clear tonight, still breezy. The temperature dropping to 8 degrees. Sunshine Thursday and a high around 19 degrees.
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Time talk. Left.

0: Harry Styles on today's Hit Music, Mixer 6.5. 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And of course, there is a game coming up this Friday against London, and it is going to be in London. And then another one coming up here in Owen Sound on Saturday against Guelph.
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7: 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Of course, the plowing is going on again earlier in the day, so if you want to see that, make sure to come closer to the morning. It's on from 8:30 in the morning until 5 every night, so you have plenty of time to swing by. Admission is $25 for adults and $5 for kids at the gate. There's lots of parking all around, and don't worry, they have shuttles running 24/7. It is a little bit chillier out today, so make sure to bundle up if you're stopping by. There's so much to see and do at this year's International Plowing Match, so stay tuned for more updates.
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12: A mix of sun and clouds today. 40-kilometer wind gusts, a high around 16. The UV index 5 or moderate. Clear tonight, still breezy, the temperature dropping to 8 degrees. Sunshine Thursday, and a high around 19 degrees.
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0: Miley Cyrus on today's Hit Music Mix 6.5. It's Aislinn with you. Running all this week is the International Plowing Match and Rural Expo, which is going until the 26th, which is this Saturday. And it's always so much fun. It is happening in Walkerton this year, which I think is extra cool because it's not too far. Plowing competitions, ram, rodeo, parades, farm equipment, agriculture, industry, exhibitors, live entertainment, and so much more. I've been in the past. I think it could have been last year or the year before that I went. Love this event. 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
1: Ed Sheeran, Shape of You on today's Hit Music, Mix It Air 6.5. I want to talk about an event coming up tomorrow and some events coming up throughout the week. First, Mariana's Trench with Lightning and Thunder.

0: When We Were Young on today's Hit Music, Mix 6.5. Couple different events going on this week. I mentioned earlier the International Plowing Match and Rural Expo taking place till Saturday. Tomorrow is the Southgate All Candidates meeting that is happening in Southgate. Also going on this week is the Meaford International Film Festival that is going to kick off on Friday, which I just love. Numerous other events too coming out up throughout the weekend, which I will tell you about later today.
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7: A sun and cloud mix this afternoon with a high of 16, then clear sky tonight and a low of 8. Tomorrow, sunny and a high of 19. 19 as well on Friday with more sunshine.
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Want to talk about a fall activity I did the other day? First, it's knock.

0: by Some Kind of Wonderful on today's Hit Music, Mix 96.5. The other day, I went to Smith's Apples and Farm Market, which I haven't been in a while, I will admit, but I feel like this is like a must-do of thing in the fall, obviously. I even went through the corn maze, and listen, it's been a long time since I've been in a corn maze. It was really cool. You had to like find the bad guys, and I really enjoyed it. Of course, I got some hot apple cider too, which was obviously delicious, but I always find that there's like so many good fall activities. You know, it's like, okay, I have to go pick apples. I got to go to a pumpkin patch. I want to know your favorite fall activity. Send me a text on the Red Bay Lodge text line, 519-376-1065.
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7: A sun and cloud mix this afternoon with a high of 16, then clear sky tonight and a low of 8. Tomorrow, sunny and a high of 19. 19 as well on Friday with more sunshine.
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10: If you want to see square dancing tractors, awesome presentations, and lots more, stop by the International Plowing Match. It's on all week long with lots for you to check out. Today, you can see the lumberjack shows and learn more about it. There's also plenty of education tents, including the Hydro One Education Center. Unfortunately, yesterday, I didn't get a chance to walk through the Bruce RV Park, so I'm hoping to do that today. Inside the gate, they've got a mini Bruce County setup, finished with a lighthouse, tents for town, and a mini welcome sign. There is entertainment running all day long with artists like Dave and the Retros. The actual plowing started earlier in the day, so if you want to see that, make sure to come earlier tomorrow or throughout the week. At the gate, it's only $25 for adults and $5 for kids. Don't be alarmed if you have to park a little ways away. There are shuttles running 24/7. We'll be here all day at the International Plowing Match, so if you see me, stop by and say hi.
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Jason Derulo, the other side on today's Hit Music, Mix 106.5. Want to talk about an event coming up on Saturday. 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

0: Maroon 5 Sugar on today's Hit Music, Mix 6.5. Coming up on Saturday, I normally say, oh, if you're looking for something to do, but if you're looking for, you know, to get your animals vaccinated against rabies, that's what's going on this Saturday. Our friends over at the Owen Sound Animal Shelter are hosting their annual rabies clinic from 10 to 2. If you don't know where that is, that's over on 2125 18th Avenue East here in Owen Sound. 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
8: A sun and cloud mix this afternoon with a high of 16, then clear sky tonight and a low of 8. Tomorrow, sunny and a high of 19. 19 as well on Friday with more sunshine.
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I was just talking about the rabies clinic that the Owen Sound Animal Shelter is hosting on Saturday. And I do want to talk about something else they do here at the station every Friday. It's coming up first, Misery.

0: Taylor Swift, Karma, on today's Hit Music Mix Center 6.5. Every Friday morning, you can tune in to the Mix Zoo, where Sarah's joined in studio by a guest up for adoption from the Owen Sound Animal Shelter. You get to hear all about a pet that's looking for a new home, and you could be the one that adopts it. You never know. It's always brought to you by Lucky Dog Motors, the largest indoor car lot in Gray Bruce.
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0: Midnight Sun on today's Hit Music Mix at 6.5. It's officially time for me, Aislinn Robbins, to sign off for the rest of the day. I will be back once again tomorrow for your Thursday from 10 to 2. Want to remind you, if you have scanned one of those Mix mystery signs for our Mix Quest for Cash, to be tuned in tomorrow morning because Sarah could draw your name. 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Stay safe, stay healthy, slow down for wildlife, and I'll talk to you tomorrow.
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8: A sun and cloud mix this afternoon with a high of 16, then clear sky tonight and a low of 8. Tomorrow, sunny and a high of 19. 19 as well on Friday with more sunshine.
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2: Congratulations, Megan. You just won $100.
1: Lovely.
2: Right? Nice way to start the day.
1: Absolutely.
2: Now, I saw on your photo here, we've got two gentlemen in the picture. Is this your husband and kid?
1: Yes, that's my youngest son and my husband.
2: Excellent. What's your son's name?
1: Grayson.
2: Grayson. We'll give him a shout out because he was part of this for sure.
1: Perfect. Yes, he'll love that.
2: Amazing. Well, as I said, $100 is yours for sure, Megan. And then your name is going to stay in for our grand prize draw coming up in October for $5,000. What would you do with that kind of extra cash?
1: Oh, I don't even know yet. Maybe a trip with the kids or towards their college fund.
2: Ooh, that's smart. Look at you thinking ahead.
1: Yes, always. Have to.
2: Enjoy the $100 in the meantime, okay?
1: Thank you so much. Appreciate it.
0: Way to go, Megan, our latest winner on the Mix Quest for Cash. So here's the deal. There are 6 Mix mystery signs throughout Gray and Bruce. 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This year, by the way, the signs are so easy to find because they're twice as big as they were in the past. And they're fun, too, because they got cutouts. You can poke your head through there. Have some fun taking photos. The Mix Quest for Cash, it's back. 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
8: A sun and cloud mix this afternoon with a high of 16, then clear sky tonight and a low of 8. Tomorrow, sunny and a high of 19. 19 as well on Friday with more sunshine.
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1: The Meaford Scarecrow Invasion set to go for another year. It's September 9th through October 18th in the town of Meaford. And to tell us about all the festivities, I've got Mr. and Mrs. Scarecrow, Val and Larry, on the line.
2: It's our 30th year. This started off in 1996, and we're so pleased to be representatives of the Scarecrow Invasion. The parade will start on October 2nd at 6 p.m., and ending at the harbor to the family festival full of games and activities for the youngins. Keep going.
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1: And of course, there's going to be scarecrows, hundreds of them, hanging out in and around the downtown on lampposts and posing in windows and all over Market Square and Meaford Hall. 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

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It is the Milkman. A very busy night tonight on TV and on streaming as well. I'll run it down for you. What you watching for a Wednesday in just a bit? What you listening to? How about some Gracie Abrams? Let's do that. Hit the Wall. Your No Repeat Workday is on Mix 106.5.

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1: What are you watching tonight? You got a ton of really good options. For example, Who Wants to Be a Millionaire tonight at 8, Matt Damon and Ken Jennings in the hot seat for the first episode. Then it's Ben Affleck and Jamie Ding in the 9 o'clock hour. The Voice tonight, part 3 of the blind auditions. It's the 51st season premiere for Survivor, the 6th season premiere for The Floor, the 21st season finale for America's Got Talent, also the series premiere of Wonka's The Golden Ticket. You'll find that on Netflix also today. The series premiere of Brothers, that's on Apple TV. Matthew McConaughey and Woody Harrelson play fictionalized versions of themselves as they try and find out if that internet rumor about them being brothers might actually be true. And on streaming as of today, Toy Story 5. You'll find that on Disney Plus. On your late night talk shows tonight, John Cusack is among the guests with Jimmy Fallon. Brandi Carlile is on with Jimmy Kimmel. Ethan Hawke and Zara Larsson on with Seth Meyers. What you watching for a very busy Wednesday?
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0: Mix 106.5 under No Repeat Workday, Nickelback, and Rockstar. Is that one of your lifelong regrets that you never did become a rock star? A new survey asked people, what is your biggest regrets in life most related to? Top answers included health, friendship, children, education, money was certainly in there, family relationships, career or work, romantic relationships was the number two answer. The number one answer, by the way, with 22% of responses, people saying, I don't have any regrets. The same poll, by the way, asked, is your biggest regret in life so far something that you did or did not do? 37%, number one answer, something I did not do. It also asked, is your biggest regret in life so far something that you can or cannot still change? 47% said, nope, way too late for that. Some of life's biggest regrets.
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0: 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Well, this is Fat Bear Week in Alaska, where people are invited to vote on which is the fattest of five different bears residing in one of their national parks. This is so cute. The top five favorite names of some of the bears that are quote-unquote competitors this year include Panda XS, Barry Manilow, Hibernate Bergazzi, I love this one, Bearbra Streisand, and Chunk Norris.
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9: A sun and cloud mix this afternoon with a high of 16, then clear sky tonight and a low of 8. Tomorrow, sunny and a high of 19. 19 as well on Friday with more sunshine.
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106.5, Life is a Highway. 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

0: many doo-doo-doo-doos did you count? 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I just might. 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
1: We've got your news nuggets, the nuggets of news. Morsels of information ready for you.
0: Well, a guy is viral on social media today. He filmed himself picking up his DoorDash order at the scene of a crash. A crash involving his delivery driver. Hey, man, I want my cheeseburger. During a social media celebration for rookie Bo Davidson's historic Major League debut, the San Francisco Giants, they accidentally broadcast a naked teammate in the background on an Instagram story. Luckily, quick timing and body positioning kept that clip from displaying any explicit parts before the player was out of view. The team's social media handlers had the video online for about 14 minutes before cluing in and finally deleting that. There's a former 7-Eleven store in Seattle. It has been creatively transformed into an interactive art installation called the Inconvenience Store. This is genius. It's created by local artists, and it features, among other things, lots of impractical goods like pre-tangled USB cords, a vending machine stocked with chargers, plus toothbrushes and nail files, has appeared at a Liverpool train station after news broke that that city is home to the UK's most forgetful university students. Snickers have introduced Hunger.ai, the world's first digital candy bar, exclusively available so you can feed artificial intelligence when it acts unlike itself. And the Wall Street Journal says pickled flavored snacks are up big time this year, an increase in sales of more than 30%. Your Wednesday News Nuggets.
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0: 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Yeah, the countdown to quitting time begins in moments. 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
8: Clear sky tonight with an overnight low of 9, then sunny tomorrow and a high of 20. And more sunshine on Friday and Saturday with highs of 19 and 21.
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Celebrity stuff on the way. Ella Langley's making headlines today, as is Ed Sheeran. And Taylor Swift up to doing what Taylor Swift does best, teasing her fans. Did you piece the Easter eggs together? We'll reveal what Taylor Swift has been teasing about in just a matter of moments. We'll get to today's celebrity stuff. Right now, it's Charlotte Carday in 99 Nights. Your no-repeat work day is on Mix 106.5.

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1: All the gossip, all the buzz. Oh, yeah. It's celebrity stuff.
0: Taylor Swift, as she is prone to do, sent her fans into a frenzy after her website posted a very mysterious two-hour countdown the other day. In the lead-up to this announcement, fans have been speculating that she might share her wedding photos, but no. She officially revealed yesterday that her new single, Patient Zero, is set for release September 25th. Three different versions, each, of course, available to pre-order on her website for 24 hours. Ed Sheeran changed the shape of his stage over fears that angry gig-goers would throw things at him after the backlash to Macklemore being dropped as his supporting act. Ella Langley's Choosin' Texas has just become the longest-running number one hit, having spent 23 weeks in the top spot of the all-genre Billboard Hot 100. It has now surpassed various records set by Shaboozy's A Bar Song, Lil Nas X's Old Town Road, Whitney Houston's I Will Always Love You, and now Mariah Carey's All I Want for Christmas Is You, which had held the previous record with 22 weeks at number one. There's a new documentary about Norm Macdonald coming soon to Netflix. It's called Norm, The Tale of Norm Macdonald, directed by Judd Apatow. It'll hit Netflix on October 16th. And Big Brother Canada is officially back, and the show is looking for its new house guests. Casting is now open. You must be at least 19 years of age and a Canadian citizen or permanent resident. Big Brother Canada Casting.ca.
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3: Clear sky tonight with an overnight low of 9, then sunny tomorrow and a high of 20, and more sunshine on Friday and Saturday with highs of 19 and 21.
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106.5. We'll give you the answer in moments. But here's today's brain buster question. What can turn without moving? See if you can figure that one out. The answer is on the way as your no repeat word day continues. Ed Sheeran and Khaled at Mix 106.5.

0: 106.5, your no-repeat workday. Nickelback, gotta be somebody. It is the Milkman Show. Do you think you've got the answer? Today's Brain Buster trivia question: what can turn without moving? That would be milk. Yeah, milk can turn sour without moving. You're a smart cookie getting that one. The next quest for cash is back. Congratulations again to Megan Cornfield. She won herself $100 this morning. Was quick to call back when Sarah announced her name. Your mission, should you choose to accept it, is to find at least one of six mixed mystery signs throughout Gray and Bruce. Scan the QR code and enter for your chance to win $5,000. 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And this year, the signs are twice as big and twice as fun because you can stick your face right through them and have a little fun photo session with your friends and family. 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
7: Clear sky tonight with an overnight low of 9, then sunny tomorrow and a high of 20. And more sunshine on Friday and Saturday with highs of 19 and 21.
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0: 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How did a guy with jet black hair go to a baseball game but come home with blonde hair? Well, because he was sitting in the bleachers.
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0: Brittany, before you go, there's something I want you to have.
1: 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But wait a minute, isn't this?
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Mix 106.5, Elijah Woods and Jamie Fine, as we get you home on this Wednesday, the first day of the Libra star sign. What else is today? According to our today's holiday calendar, it's International Day of Sign Languages, something I've always wanted to learn. 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

0: 5, give me sympathy and metric. It is the Milkman. Oh, another detour. You got to wait a little while. What to do, what to do, what to do. I got an idea. Let's do this.
1: Fun facts. Let's learn something new.
0: 3 more random facts, and as always, just for fun, let's see if your answers match mine. My answers, of course, being the correct ones. Nanny, nanny, boo, boo. Fun fact number one today. The average person will spend 39 hours this year staring at this. For the average person, this year alone, they will spend 39 hours staring at the inside of their refrigerator.
2: Here's a fun fact.
0: 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Hitting the space bar.
3: Fun fact for you.
0: That's pretty cool. And finally, men, think about this. 5.5 times a day. And no, it's not that. What do men think about 5.5 times a day that's not that? Sports.
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10: Clear sky tonight with an overnight low of 9, then sunny tomorrow and a high of 20. And more sunshine on Friday and Saturday with highs of 19 and 21.
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106.5. 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From there, you're pretty much just filling in the blanks. As long as it qualifies, we'll add that to our events calendar and give you some on-air love. And you never know, we may even pop by the Mix 106.5 Community Cruiser. Backstreet Boys. Are they really still doing this? They are, too. It's not nice playing games with your hearts. 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

0: Charlotte Cardin, The Way We Touch. It's Mix 106.5, The Milkman, and I understand that you're kind of a fan of all things true crime. Well, I'm glad you're tuned in right now because it is true crime time. Our true crime story of the day from Mankato, Minnesota, where a local drug dealer had a thriving drug business going right near the campus of Minnesota State University. And being the entrepreneurial type, he developed a rather unique approach to helping to grow his business. Seems he printed up some loyalty cards, which he gave to his best customers, offering them a discount on their next purchase. Well, that promotion, of course, attracted the attention of undercover police, who made a deal to purchase 2 pounds of mushrooms and a pound of marijuana from him. I don't believe they did get a discount. Well, of course, he's been busted, charged with 7 felony drug counts, 2 of which carry a maximum sentence of 40 years in prison and a mandatory minimum of 86 months in custody. Today's
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7: Clear sky tonight with an overnight low of 9, then sunny tomorrow and a high of 20, and more sunshine on Friday and Saturday with highs of 19 and 21.
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1: Clear sky tonight with an overnight low of 9, then sunny tomorrow and a high of 20, and more sunshine on Friday and Saturday with highs of 19 and 21. Right now it's 19 in Owen Sound's River District. I'm Matt Hermes for all of your latest local stories on demand, Grey Bruce News, wherever you get your podcasts.
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7: Clear sky tonight with an overnight low of 9, then sunny tomorrow and a high of 20. And more sunshine on Friday and Saturday with highs of 19 and 21.
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10: Clear sky tonight with an overnight low of 9, then sunny tomorrow and a high of 20, and more sunshine on Friday and Saturday with highs of 19 and 21.
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A proud part of Bayshore Broadcasting. A proud part of Grey Bruce. And proudly Canadian.

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